let's get the party started. See you at the bar, you was hardly talking. That's when I knew that your heart was scarring. Friends to lovers need a part to star in. Like, wait, babe, let me

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1: 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I tried to hide in the glory and sweep it under the table so you would never know. Sometimes I feel like an accident. People look when they're passing and never check on the past.

0: That one's not gonna make it. Most of these aren't gonna make it.
1: Hora extra.
2: Salve, Nilvio! Botando pra mexer com os corações.